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0: 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Oh, I gotta have faith. Because I gotta have
1: 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I gotta have faith, faith, faith. 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